Jackson, live from L.A. from 1978. Our Top of the Hour 5 Minute Minute Blues Concert live by email request. You're talking about a very intelligent performer. Millie Jackson is one intelligent, talented, and entertaining individual. You know the series on TV One, I think it's still there, is called Unsung, the documentaries on R&B and hip-hop artists. I've seen most of them. The best one I've seen is the one on Millie Jackson. That was an excellent program. Pull it up and watch it if you get the chance. It's a great presentation. Millie Jackson, our Top of the Round 5 Minute Minute Blues Concert Live. If you would like to hear an artist on the Top of the Round 5 Minute Minute Blues Concert Live, just reach out to us at bluesimeinthecity@gmail.com. 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We'll get it on for you because that's exactly what we do. Play these live blues each and every week, and it's all for you. Coming up, we're taking a peek in the Southern Soul Download Lounge. And at the bottom of the hour, we got the Lowdown Dirty Lied Rotten Cheating Blues Song of the Week. More blues coming at you. This is Millie's good friend.

0: We just heard from Latimo. He did Big Old Country Girl. And in the background is J.B. Hutto with our sophisticated background blues musical presentation this week. This is Sidewinder. His birthday falls on the 29th, so we got to show J.B. some love. Blues celebs celebrating birthdays this weekend and next week, whether here or gone on, are Dalton Reed, Arthur Big Mark Cruder, Charlie McFarlane, Wynonna Mr. Blues Harris, Mabel Franklin, Little Louis Boyd, Harry Van Walls, Charlie UK Burse, Carrie Smith, Preacher Stephen, Mr. Sip the Mississippi Blues Child, Jimmy Russian, TK Soul, Sonny Thompson, Big Walter Price, Odie Payne, Lester Young, Jimmy Bell, Diamond Teeth Mary, Ruth Diana Washington Jones, Algia Mae Hinton, J.B. Hutto, and Charlie Parker. And because this guy was the greatest entertainer to ever do it, MJ, Michael Jackson's birthday falls on August the 29th. The guy was just a super entertainer for all people. I never could get that moonwalk thing, but I got that. Well, shout out your birthday on the Bailey Birthday Blues Bash coming up in about 30 minutes from right now to get on the Bailey Baby Birthday Blues Bash list like Martha Zala, Bill Gay, Beverly Randolph, and Greg Williams did. You got to get your birthday info in to us at least 2 weeks prior to your actual birthday so we can read it in a timely manner. Here's how. We're on X at Rosine Blues, it may be YRZ now. Like us on Facebook at Blues Time in the City. Graham and thread us at the Blues, that's T-H-E-T-H-E Blues. And you can always hit us up on the Blues Hotline at 404-826-BLUES. 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And leave your birthday, your anniversary, a request, or just a plain old simple comment.
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2: 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Y'all know the vibes when I'm...
0: That's Tucker. He's relaxing in the Southern Soul Download Lounger. And before we end the show, we'll have some Johnny, some Denise, some BB, and some Cicely. If it's the Bailey, baby, it's got to be the blues. 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
5: Rosavell Sykes was a blues musician also known as the Honey Dripper. He was a successful and prolific cigar-chomping blues piano player whose rollicking, thundering boogie-woogie style was highly influential. At the age of 15, the Arkansas-born Sykes went on the road playing piano with a barrelhouse style of blues that consisted of his pounding piano boogies and risque lyrics. Like many bluesmen of his time, he traveled around playing to all male audiences in sawmill, turpentine, and levee camps along the Mississippi River. In 1929, he was spotted by a talent scout and sent to New York to record for OK Records. His first release was 44 Blues, which became a blues standard and his trademark.
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0: And we're back with more Blues Time in the City. Absolutely positively the best in old school blues and new school Southern Soul. At the bottom of the hour, the lowdown, dirty, loud, rotten, cheating blues song of the week is done for us by Denise LaSalle. Great cheating blues song. It's the second set of the second hour on Blues Time in the City, and it's time to take a peek in the Southern Soul Download Lounge. Karen and Charles are waiting in the lounge. Kicking off the Southern Soul Download Lounge set this week is Tucker.

0: It's Sir Charles Jones, the pretty boy king of Southern Soul, and I'm chilling here with Rojean Bailey. Hey, play them blues, dog.
1: There comes a time in every man's life when he needs that special someone. And oh, I've been around the world looking for my special someone. I'm singing this one for myself. And I'm asking, is anybody here lonely? Maybe one day I'll be with you.

0: Miles Jones wrapping up the Southern Soul Download Pickin' set this week with the classic. Is there anybody lonely? It's as simple as singing the blues to find out the music we're playing here on Blues Time in the City. And we play some great music here. 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

0: Simon to sit here. We heard from Denise LaSalle. She had the Cheating Blues song, It's Lying Time Again. Then we went to the country with some Johnny Taylor.
1: Yes,
0: country
1: sorry,
0: all the way, that'd be me. And we went way back in the day with Buddy Guy. This is The End. You're talking about old school.
1: Yes,
0: and this is Flawed Dixon with a funny blues song of the week, but true blues song of the week. This is Educated Fool. Took my baby out of school because I didn't want an educated fool. Man, they could say anything back in the day. Southern soul artists are up here in some place close to your town. 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Coming up, it's the Bailey Birthday Shoutouts on the Bailey Birthday Blues Bash.
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Bash List this week, then have a happy birthday anyway. Celebrating birthdays of this weekend and next week are Martha Zala, Bill Gates, Beverly Randolph, Greg Williams, Cliff Haynes, Dr. Kevin McCowan, Michael Turner Sr., Freddie Carter, Minnie Mae Carr, Larry Gill, Roman Mann, Blake Smith, Tyrell King, and Carrie Lucas. And we have an old fogey alert. And I do say that with much love and respect. Mrs. Pinky Merritt Cole will celebrate 101 trips around the sun on August the 28th. Happy

Everett. They are celebrating 40 years of marital bliss on August the 24th. Joe and Terry Hertz are celebrating 33 years of marital bliss on August the 28th. And Curtis and Renee Johnson are celebrating 45 years of marital bliss on August the 29th. Happy anniversary to the happy couples. If you want to get your birthday, an anniversary, or an old fogey on the birthday blues bash list, then reach out to Roe at Blues Time in the City.

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0: That's all the time we have for Blues Time in the City this fourth weekend and week of August. I have certainly enjoyed bringing these blues to you. I shall return next week with another great show and more of the best in old school blues and new school southern soul. 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I just love this.
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0: sucking the joy out of someone else's day, you're only sucking the joy out of your day as well. And that's even worse. Great show, gang. Give yourselves a big round of applause. Come on, Tori, let's get out of here. Say goodbye to the lovely people.
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5: Welcome to Catch the Flow. I'm your host, Marcus Johnson. For the next 2 hours, we're going on a lifestyle journey of music where we feature jazz, both straight and smooth. We have old school, new school, Brazilian flow, old, you know, just all over the place where we put the new and the old together. We make you move your head back and forth and get your flow on. We end with the best in lo-fi, chill hop, jazz hop, and we have the flow expression of the week or the flow quote of the week, and then we get on out of here. Now, how can we do it? We can do it because it's FLO with no W. That means for the love of. It's for the love of music, for the love of life, and for the love of making our days flow just a little bit better. Let's get right into it. My buddy, bass player Chuki Caldwell, this is California Love, and this is how Chuki gets his flow on.

That's Althea Renee with Now and Forever. Before that, Lynn Roundtree, For Your Love. Anthony Chuki Caldwell started off the show with a little California love. It's Catch the Flow. I'm your host, Marcus Johnson. And we're going to keep it flowing with a little Joy Somerville featuring Marian Meadows. This is Swag. You're listening to Catch the Flow.

0: Jazz Boys right there with Big Papa. Domi and JB back out of sync. PJ Morton featuring Yeba, How Deep Is Your Love? My girl Allison Williams doing her thing also with Soft and Warm and Joy Somerville featuring Marion Meadows. Started off that whole set with Swag. That's going to wrap up the first set for us. The second set of Catch the Flow is on the other side of this with the little Robert Glasper and Erica Badu. It's Catch the Flow and I'm your host, Marcus Johnson.
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0: It's the second set of Catch the Flow. We're going to get it started with a little bit of one of my guys. I see him around the country. I see him on IG sometimes, eyebrows up and everything like that, because he is straight chilling. Gotta love it. And he has one of his friends from Texas down there. Little Erica Badu as a guest with Robert Glasper. This is from Black Radio. It is Afro Blue. You're listening to Catch the Flow. I'm your host, Marcus Johnson. Enjoy this one.

That's Tom Misch and Yusuf Diaz with I Did It For You. Bad, Bad, Not Good with Can't Leave the Night. Polyphia, featuring Anomaly and the Audacity, and Robert Glasper and Erykah Badu with Afro Blue. It's Catch the Farm, your host Marcus Johnson. Here's some Arun Shenoy, Matt Shell, Kelly O'Donohue, and Sam Oyava with About Time. Enjoy this flow.

0: Patrice Rushen right there. You remind me. I was listening to another track not too long ago, and there's so many new hip-hop joints that are out right now that have those chords right behind them. I heard it in a movie, I think. Survival of the Thickest had it in the background. And yeah, we get that in too. That's how we flow. The Four Corners before that, Orbiting Habits. Yeba Evergreen and Arun Shenoy, Matt Shell, Kelly O'Donohue, and Sam Oyava with About Time. You're listening to Catch the Flow, and we're going to dig deep back in the crates on one from yours truly to begin the third set. It's Catch the Flow. I'm your host, Marcus Johnson.
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0: Welcome to the third set of Catch the Flow. You know how we start this off. We do every third set. We play something from one of my records. I'm working on number 24. Still pushing through, getting it out, looking at October, so keep your minds and ears and everything ready for that. But I was working on some stuff, our new store that we have, like for our downloads at my website, and I came across this one when we were doing the samples, and I was like, you know what? I haven't done this in a long time, and I don't know if we even featured this on the radio. So there was a brother named Phil Doc Martin, who plays sax. I had a record label. I saw him and I was like, yo, look, man, I need you to come through and I need for you to help me write some stuff. He came through. We worked with Tony out of Hemmings out of Orlando, and we came together with the first track on the CD, The Phoenix. And it starts out with these strings, and then we got into this horn part and then started playing the keys on it. This is called Sidestepping, and this is from my CD, The Phoenix. I play piano, and this is how I get my flow on.

0: 14 years old. That's Sly from Headhunters. He was doing his thing back then and still doing it. Before that, 480 East and Busted Flush. Lettuce with Get Greasy started off that set. Well, that is the regular kind of flow of the music for the show. The last set is coming on the other side of this. It's the best in lo-fi, chill hop, and jazz hop. You know there's going to be some Pete Rock in that joint. You know what I'm saying? Because that's my boy. You know what I'm saying? This is Catch the Flow. We're going to get on the lounge set on the other side of this. I'm your host, Marcus Johnson. Don't touch that dial.
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0: It's the fourth set of Catch the Flow, and man, this is where we start having some fun. Hopefully you had some fun the whole show. But we are going to get into this. It's where we play the best in lo-fi, chill hop, and jazz hop on your radio dial. You're not going to find anything like this anywhere else, I'm going to tell you right now, right? You're not going to find it. So we're going to start this with the guy who kind of got me into this. If you know my story, you know, especially with lo-fi and chill hop, it all started with instrumental hip-hop back in the day. And I would always say, like, I love the lyrics to, you know, songs like Reminisce or, you know, even Big Papa, you know, some of the stuff that is on the Jazz Boys or that they did with Unwrapped. But, like, it was really the groove in the music that got me. Maybe because I couldn't rap or sing, but, you know, it was the groove. And therefore, that's where lo-fi, chill hop, and jazz hop are for me, and that's what we do here. And this guy got me into it. It's Pete Rock along with his boy CL Smooth. This is Back on the Block from Peach Instrumentals. Enjoy this vibe right here. It's Catch the Flow. I'm your host, Marcus Johnson, and it's the lounge set.

Epic high right there. Blossom Juan Rios with Azahar. Milo Mills yesterday. TNSE Tense with Demon Dominicana. And Pete Rock and Seal Smooth with Back on the Block. We're going to keep it flowing. Here's a little sango with She Said It's Catch the Flow. I'm your host, Marcus Johnson. And it's the Lounge Set.

0: DJ Spinner right there with Roy Ayers. Holiday with the DJ Spinner remix of that joint. La Danse with Second Wind. Gorillaz, Soundcheck. Yours truly on my boy, who's the producer here, Eric Fredrickson, with Mas Que Nada from Flow Chill 3, Lo-Fi Jazz. And Sango started off the set with She Said, Man, Oh Man, Oh Man, Oh Man. That's going to wrap our show for us. There is a lot going on right now in the world, so I always feel good when I get messages about the commentary that I leave with our flow expression or our flow quote of the week. And, you know, there's some really good ones out there. There are more and more that, you know, I see on a regular basis. And there are two here that are kind of in between for me. And I think that I'm going to go with those who commit to nothing are distracted by everything. There is an idea that I got from Thich Nhat Hanh, who is a Buddhist priest and a monk, but has a book called The Art of Power. My sister gave it to me one Christmas, and I started reading it. And I think I was still actually in law school. I was just kind of out of it and trying to figure some things out. And in the commentary or in the book, and he was talking about being a monk and how they ate what they had in a bowl, and that's really all they needed to eat. They knew they could get their nutrients out of that. And he started going into the whole idea of why there is a vow of poverty. And I think most of us have it incorrect. People are like, well, why would I do a vow of poverty? Why would they do that if they're blessed abundantly, et cetera, et cetera? And then he said, the reason that we take a vow of poverty is because there becomes a point in time when you get so much, it becomes difficult to manage. Think about that. Have you ever really thought about the fact that the more, quote unquote, eyebrows up friends you have to manage them. The more houses you have, if you're a real estate person, you have to manage them. The more, you know, things that you might try to do as an accomplishment in your life and the goals and objectives, you know, you end up having to manage them, and then you're managing them within 24 hours in a day and 7 days in a week and 4 weeks in a month and 12 months in a year. And then as you do that, you start recognizing you wake up and then you end up back asleep. The sun is down and you're like, well, what did I do today? You did all of that, right? Not being focused and committed to the things that you really needed to do, which was even then focusing. This is an idea of, you may not need, you know, I have 6 businesses and I have 12 businesses. Now, I do a lot. That, you know, people might say, well, Marcus, well, you have wine and you have your books and you have candles and you perform. And yeah, I do, but I did it over time. And I also did things that kind of cascade or work together and complement each other. Wine is complemented by candles. Candles is complemented by music. Music is complemented by both of them. And if you want to say supplemented, you can say they all supplement one another for the betterment of you. You know, for the betterment of the people who listen to or need those type of lifestyle enhancement experiences. But they didn't happen overnight. They all took time to grow. Well, maybe, you know, Marcus, you're a lawyer, you do music. Yeah, but I had to go to school for 4 years to get the degrees that I got, the law degree, the MBA. Then I had to practice and miss out on a lot of stuff because I was dedicated and focused on my music. I saw this IG with Shaq talking to his son, and I hope it's real, because he was explaining to him, hey, if you really want to do this MBA thing, I got you. But do you know what doing this MBA thing is? It is giving up everything. Because in order to be the best of the best, you have to be the best of the best. And that means committing to it. And that means doing things over and over. My daughter gets sick of it when I talk to her about just do it again. Just do that math problem one more time. Just read that paragraph one more time. Why? That is your disciplined commitment to yourself. Because when you're focused on being disciplined and dedicated, you cannot be distracted. When you put your energy into going that way, you're not going to go backwards unless you run into a wall, maybe, right? Maybe you get through the wall. But when you put your energy, time, focus, heart, spirit, mind, body, soul into that forward movement and what you consider to be forward or fulfilling movement, that thing that you feel as though will fulfill you, and you do that wholeheartedly, which is to have commitment in it, to commit to it, to have communion with it, nothing can distract you, period. And that is my hope for you, that you understand that those who commit to nothing are distracted by everything, but those who do commit are distracted by nothing. You're on your mission. And understand this, I have my first class at Howard this week, and I told my students that, you know, there are going to be people who don't understand your vision of what you are, who you are, how you do it, how you're going to make it happen. And that's when you have your network in this room. That's when you get people around you with a fertile environment that makes sure that they're giving you constructively critical analysis of your stuff. They're not yes people. They're not no people. They are your people, right? You can quote that one too. But like, that's the idea. The people that may be in your life may not understand who you are, what you're doing, how you're doing it. And that's okay too, so long as you are committed to it. And then, man, the funny thing happens. You start looking around and you may have a new clan. You definitely are going to be in a different place. And you're going to start looking at it and saying, oh my God, this is absolutely amazing. We're getting these things done. All this stuff is happening the way that I planned for it to. That is how you get your flow on, by being committed so that you won't be distracted. That is how you get your flow on, y'all. Well, back on the road. More Bus Boys and Poets. I will be in Baltimore coming up as well. Congressional Black Caucus is coming up. I'll be doing a couple of things in D.C. And then, y'all, Richmond, I will be at Tin Pan in October. The Bus Boys and Poets tour continues. And then by that time, have this record or this single out so we can start getting back on the road to New York, to South Florida, to North Carolina, to South Carolina, to Texas, to Ohio. That's right. I'll be in Ohio as well with Brian Simpson late September. So we have that coming along as well, too. Look. You can find out all you want to about me. Our new music store, you know, where if you want to, you can get, you know, see exactly what we're doing to put music and wine and things, not music and wine, but music and candles together for lifestyle escape, you know, enhanced experiences. And you can do that at MarcusJohnson360.com if you like. And then, you know, you can also catch up with me at MarcusJohnson360 on social. And I would love to engage with you. So I'm around. And as I always say, you all, I love you. I love you. I love you. And always do your flow. On behalf of myself and my boy, Eric Fredrickson, our producer here, we will catch you next time. Peace.
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The Soul of Jazz with Jamal Ahmed. Thank you so much for tuning in to another edition as I give you the best in modern soul and jazz culture with that lucid global twist and, of course, all those classic bits. Of course, giving you that new school urban alternative and alternative jazz. We just heard music coming from my namesake, Jamal Batiste, drum extraordinaire out of New Orleans, with my anthem entitled Just Jamal. And of course, when you hear that one, you know you're going to hear a lot of fresh music from all over this beautiful world. And speaking of fresh music from this beautiful world, right now we got sounds coming out of the UK from the group known as Ships of the Pharaohs. I love that title, or the name of that group, shall we say. Going to play one entitled Joys featuring Last Nubian right here on The Soul of Jazz.

The Soul of Jazz with Jamal Ahmed, some proper new school Brazilian jazz funk coming from the crew out of Brazil, known as Animal Invisível. They called that one Estre Quinada. Before that, we had sounds coming out of Italy from the man percussionist Gabriel Pozzo and Contigo Mi Vida. Sounds out of the ATL from the man, band leader, and keyboardist Musiki Scales and Higher Elevation, remixed by the Don representing London Town, West London to be exact, one of the progenitors of the broken beat sound. We're talking about Daz IQ and his Sunrise Mix. Before that, music out of Italy from Gerardo Fresenia and Duala, some new school Latin jazz dance. And we kicked it all off with Ships of the Pharaohs featuring Last Nubian and Joyce. Right, I'm going to take you back to about 1977. Music coming from the band out of Portland, Oregon, known as Pleasure. Going to play something from their album Joyous. They call this one Salim on the Soul of Jazz.

The Soul of Jazz with Jamal Ahmed. Music coming from producer Eric DeMuro from his wonderful album. I love that vibe that he has. It's jazzy, it's electronic, and very, very different. He calls that one Backlash Off the Grid. Before that, sounds coming from one of my favorite groups out of the UK. Big fan of them. Saw them when they came to Atlanta. They gave an incredible show, and we've been supporting them here since about 2019. Group is called Coco Roco, and they call that one Closer to Me, remixed by the man out of Brazil, Bruno Burle. And we kicked it all off with Pleasure and Salim. Right now, we got some sounds representing Louisiana and New Orleans, to be exact. We've got music coming from Atlanta's own The Dangerfield Newbies as they team up with the crew representing Baton Rouge, Louisiana, the Sabor Brass Band, featuring Jay Pacola Faust on vocals. And their take on that classic from the Human League entitled Human, a tune that they did off of the request, shall we say, of the legendary Jimmy Jam, who produced the original. He actually commissioned them to do this cover. So this is all for you from us. We are the Soul of Jazz.

Hey, this is Branford Marcellus, and you're listening to The Soul of Jazz with Jamal Ahmed.

The soul of jazz with Jamal Ahmed. Man, had to give you that proper brass band vibe coming out of New Orleans and Louisiana. And that came from the crew known as the Hot 8 Brass Band and their take on that George Benson classic, Give Me the Night. And before that, we had sounds coming from the Dangerfield Newbies and the Sabor Brass Band featuring Jay Pacola Faust on vocals and their take on that Human League classic, Human. Right now, I'm going to give you some soulful jazzy dance vibes coming out of Chicago from producer Glenn Underground. He calls this one Forgotten Art Music on the Soul of Jazz.

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The Soul of Jazz with Jamal Ahmed. Thank you so much for tuning in to another edition as I give you the best in modern soul and jazz culture with that lucid global twist. And of course, a lot of those classic bits. And speaking of classic bits, we just heard music from the band known as DeBar Kays out of Memphis, Tennessee. And they call that one Angel Eyes, coming from their 1978 release, a wonderful release, one of my favorites coming from the Bar Kays, and the album is called Light of Life. Wonderful record right there, giving you that kind of Earth, Wind, and Fire vibe on that record. And before that, we had sounds coming from the legendary Herbie Hancock from his 1980 release Monster, and that was Making Love featuring the man Gavin Christopher on vocals. A nice stepper right there. Right now we got sounds coming from a keyboardist who is inspired by the great Herbie Hancock. He hails out of New York City. He goes by the name of Zakai Curtis. And he actually won the 2025 Grammy Award for the Best Latin Jazz Album for his album Cubop Lives. This one is entitled Last Call right here on The Soul of Jazz.

The Soul of Jazz with Jamal Ahmed. Great vibes right there coming from the supergroup known as Fathers, and they are composed of Nate Smith, Cartoons, Kiefer, and Kenny Beats, and they call that one Eye Level. Before that, we had sounds coming from Avs with Sunshine, Multibeat, a wonderful project coming out of Holland, and they call that one Hold Me Down featuring TOS, some proper new school soul, and music coming from pianist Zakai Curtis, and he called that one Last Call. Right now, we got sounds for all my lovers of the dance. And I tell you, this is an epic dance number coming from the king of UK soul entitled Omar. And this one is remixed by the man, the Don, out of New York City, known as Joe Clausel. He calls this one There's Much Love in This World, right here on The Soul of Jazz.

The Soul of Jazz with Jamal Ahmed. Music coming out of Germany from the man Victor Davies. Have not heard music from him in a nice minute, but nice to hear back from him. I used to support him back in the early 2000s, but he called that one Be the One, and that was remixed by M-Skate and Yoshi Harino, the Deep Love remix. And we kicked it all off with the man Omar, representing the UK, and There's Much Love in This World, and that was remixed by the man, the Don Joe Clausel, out of New York City. Right now, going to give you some nice down-tempo soul with a nice reggae lean on it from Kazaya, calling this one Call for Change, right here on The Soul of Jazz.

The Soul of Jazz with Jamal Ahmed. Music coming from the duo known as Xena. They call that one Triced, the Kazachi's remix dub. And Xena is a group hailing from London, but their parents are all out of Ethiopia. So it's a nice mix of Ethiopian jazz, classic jazz funk, and also some reggae dub. Really nice vibes. And also, those members of Xena are also members of the band known as Coco Roco. How about that? And before that, we had sounds coming from Kazaya and Call for Change. I want to thank my engineer and editor, Mr. Jami Wellman, and I want to thank you for tuning in to another edition of The Soul of Jazz. Going to get out of here with sounds coming from Black Sumo, some nice beat business entitled Rehearsal. Until next time, please be safe, take care, and of course, keep it soulful. Peace.

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Excellence lives here.

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1: 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It's the state of excelling. That's what lives here at Prairie View A&M University. It's a competitive pursuit, a push to win that only champions understand. It's a hill of opportunity, where we see the problem, do the research, and find the solution. It's planting a seed to feed generations to come. Excellence is a community full of compassion, commonality, and legacy that lives forever in our hearts. Our community works together.

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Beyond the 1,440 acres, we look up. Far beyond the atmosphere, into galaxies that tell us more about ourselves. And we toil the grounds of infrastructure to build sustainability. We bleed royalty, the purple and gold. We nurse others to see the best in themselves.

0: 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We are powered by it. 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Excellence already lives within you.
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1: The Morrill Act of 1890 was more than education policy. It was social policy. It created pathways to economic mobility for African Americans in the South.
2: Dr. Kareem Jordan, Dean of the College of Juvenile Justice.
3: Land-grant institutions, it's a couple things. One, it's a matter of providing educational opportunities to people who want to make a difference. You know, people who want to impact real folks in the community. You know, land-grant institutions are giving people real educational skills on things that can build up their actual communities. So that's one, it's who we're trying to attract. The other thing is, who do we serve? You know, the purpose of research is to take that information, that research, and try to take that into the communities to actually build those communities up. It's all about the land. It's the people who live on that land. So I look at land grant institutions. Who do we serve? And to me, that makes all the difference in the world.
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1: Excellence. It's the state of excelling. That's what lives here at Prairie View A&M University. It's a competitive pursuit, a push to win that only champions understand. It's a hill of opportunity, where we see the problem, do the research, and find the solution. It's planting a seed to feed generations to come. Excellence is a community full of compassion, commonality, and legacy that lives forever in our hearts. Our community works together.

0: Lands by any means. Beyond the 1,440 acres, we look up. Far beyond the atmosphere, into galaxies that tell us more about ourselves. And we toil the grounds of infrastructure to build sustainability. We bleed royalty, the purple and gold. We nurse others to see the best in themselves. Excellence is taking chances. To go deep within ourselves, showing the world we are more than where we might have come from. Excellence surrounds us here. We are powered by it. So what are you waiting for? Excellence already lives within you.
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3: 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So it's that second one, and we are now upon our 135th anniversary, and it played a huge role in shaping Prairie View A&M University.
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My name is Angel Smith. I'm from Fort Worth. I'm a biology major. We're over here at The Zone, and you're listening to 91.3 KPVU, Prairie View A&M University. Excellence lives here.

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1: The first Morrill Act of 1862 provided land for colleges, but it largely excluded African Americans. 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

0: 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And make sure to tell a friend so they can get it too.
1: Why did I think it was a good time for me to go back to school? With work and family, I feel like I just can't take it anymore. My kids keep telling me I'm cranky, I don't want to do anything anymore but sleep. I can't seem to concentrate on these assignments and I'm gaining so much weight. Counseling is free for students. But wait, they close at 5. There's no way I can make it in time. 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That might be an option.
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2: Excellence. It's the state of excelling. That's what lives here at Prairie View A&M University. It's a competitive pursuit, a push to win that only champions understand. It's a hill of opportunity, where we see the problem, do the research, and find the solution. It's planting a seed to feed generations to come. Excellence is a community full of compassion, commonality, and legacy that lives forever in our hearts. Our community

0: excellence by any means. Beyond the 1,440 acres, we look up. Far beyond the atmosphere, into galaxies that tell us more about ourselves. And we toil the grounds of infrastructure to build sustainability. We bleed royalty, the purple and gold. We nurse others to see the best in themselves. Excellence is taking chances. To go deep within ourselves, showing the world we are more than where we might have come from. Excellence surrounds us here. We are powered by it. So what are you waiting for? Excellence already lives within you.
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2: The Morrill Act of 1890 was more than education policy. It was social policy. It created pathways to economic mobility for African Americans in the South.
0: Dr. Kareem Jordan, Dean of the College of Juvenile Justice.
3: Land-grant institutions, it's a couple things. One, it's a matter of providing educational opportunities to people who want to make a difference. You know, people who want to impact real folks in the community. You know, land-grant institutions are giving people real educational skills on things that can build up their actual communities. So that's one, it's who we're trying to attract. The other thing is, who do we serve? You know, the purpose of research is to take that information, that research, and try to take that into the communities to actually build those communities up. It's all about the land. It's the people who live on that land. So I look at land grant institutions. Who do we serve? And to me, that makes all the difference in the world.
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2: 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It's the state of excelling. That's what lives here at Prairie View A&M University. It's a competitive pursuit, push to win that only champions understand. It's a hill of opportunity, where we see the problem, do the research, and find the solution. It's planting a seed to feed generations to come. Excellence is a community full of compassion, commonality, and legacy that lives forever in our hearts. Our community works together, sets goals, and achieves the impossible. As we walk through our journey together, we accept the challenge to achieve excellence by any means. Beyond the 1,440 acres, we look up, far beyond the atmosphere, into galaxies that tell us more about ourselves. And we toil the grounds of infrastructure to build sustainability. We bleed royalty, the purple and gold. We nurse others to see the best in themselves. Excellence is taking chances. To go deep within ourselves, showing the world we are more than where we might have come from. Excellence surrounds us here.

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1: The next election will be, I can't hardly get along. Out of all of the money in the world, buying cars, beautiful homes, some of us just can't hardly get along. After we shall have done this and that and the other, somebody's still saying, I can't hardly get along. I tell you, there's a reason why some of us can't get along, because we won't do right. Is that right? Why, if you live right and treat your brother right, you'll get along all right. Is that right? I'm a witness, if you do right, the Lord will fight your battle. The Lord will bring your enemies down. I can hardly get along. How about you, while you sing the song, think about those hard times. Those times when you didn't have food to eat and didn't have shoes on your feet. But the Lord, he came back.

I am Dr. Liu, and in Chinese, 我是 Liu 博士. I'm the associate professor in communication in the Department of Languages and Communication. 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

Song says it's good to be alive, but it's best to live. 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
2: The Morrill Act of 1890 was more than education policy. It was social policy. It created pathways to economic mobility for African Americans in the South.
0: Dr. Kareem Jordan, Dean of the College of Juvenile Justice.
3: Land-grant institutions, it's a couple things. One, it's a matter of providing educational opportunities to people who want to make a difference. You know, people who want to impact real folks in the community. You know, land-grant institutions are giving people real educational skills on things that can build up their actual communities. So that's one, it's who we're trying to attract. The other thing is, who do we serve? You know, the purpose of research is to take that information, that research, and try to take that into the communities to actually build those communities up. It's all about the land. It's the people who live on that land. So I look at land grant institutions. Who do we serve? And to me, that makes all the difference in the world.
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Excellence lives here. 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
2: 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It's the state of excelling. That's what lives here at Prairie View A&M University. It's a competitive pursuit, a push to win that only champions understand. It's a hill of opportunity, where we see the problem, do the research, and find the solution. It's planting a seed to feed generations to come. Excellence is a community, full of compassion, commonality, and legacy that lives forever in our hearts. Our community works together.

excellence by any means. Beyond the 1,440 acres, we look up. Far beyond the atmosphere, into galaxies that tell us more about ourselves. And we toil the grounds of infrastructure to build sustainability. We bleed royalty, the purple and gold. We nurse others to see the

Hi, I'm Eddie Robinson, the new general manager of KPVU-FM. As a proud alumni of Prairie View A&M, some of you just might remember me on the airwaves back in the early 90s. 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

0: You're in the car, come on! 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
0: What is Cafe Mocha? Cafe Mocha is experts

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Yo, yo, I'm the producer, Angelique. It's the 20th anniversary since Raheem Devon released his single, You, and so many hits followed. Woman, Customer. He's got new music, but first up, we'll find out what's brewing with Jasmine Simpkins.

0: Faye Mocha with Lonnie Love Yo-Yo. I'm Angelique. Before we get to Raheem Devon, let's find out what's brewing with Jasmine Simpkins.
1: Marvel fans have their new storm, Maya Boyd. During Marvel's D23 presentation in Anaheim, California, Marvel Studios boss Kevin Feige revealed the cast of the upcoming X-Men reboot, with Boyd set to take on the role previously portrayed by Halle Berry and Alexandra Shipp. Boyd, who acted alongside Taraji P. Henson in an adaptation of Joe Turner's Come and Gone on Broadway, is the latest young starlet set to make her Marvel debut. Berry was the adult version of Storm for 4 X-Men movies, while Shipp played a younger version of the character in X-Men Apocalypse and X-Men Dark Phoenix. The film, which is presently untitled, is expected to be released in 2028. In other movie news, the cast of street racing classic The Fast and the Furious recently reunited to celebrate the movie's 25th anniversary at the Directors Village Theater in Los Angeles, the same spot where the film first premiered in 2001. Vin Diesel, Michelle Rodriguez, Jordana Brewster, Tyrese Gibson, and Paul Walker's daughter Meadow were in attendance to watch a special screening of the film. Diesel also choked back tears when he paid an emotional tribute to his beloved co-star, Walker, who died in a 2013 crash. The 11th and final installment of the film, Fast Forever, is set to premiere on March 17th, 2028. And finally, Andy Cohen just gave Real Housewives of Atlanta fans something to talk about. During a recent episode of Radio Andy, a fan asked the Bravo boss about Kenya Moore, and his response reignited speculation that the Team Twirl architect could be coming back. Rather than shutting the idea down, Andy admitted Moore has been on his mind more than fans might expect. "Well, I'll tell you this, I'm thinking about her all the time," he said. "I texted her last week about how much I miss her." It's worth noting that Andy never explicitly said Moore is coming back to the show. Still, his willingness to admit he's missing her and staying in touch was more than enough to get fans speculating about a potential comeback. Moore was suspended from the show in 2024 amid an investigation into an incident involving sexually explicit images allegedly connected to her then co-star, Britt Eady. Eady is currently suing Bravo for $20 million. She was not invited back for season 17. Meanwhile, the new season has brought new faces and a whole lot of drama. Part 3 of the explosive season 17 reunion airs Sunday, August 23rd on Bravo.
0: Thanks, Jasmine. What's Brewing with Jasmine Simpkins is brought to you by Disney. On the way, Lonnie Love looks back and forward with Raheem Devon.

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2: It's hard to be perfect for everyone. Especially when you don't feel perfect on the inside. 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I don't want to be the it girl all the time. Sometimes, I just want to blend in with everybody else and not be kept on a pedestal. This is it.
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0: It's Cafe Mocha with our special guest host, Jasmine Simpkins. On the line, he is no stranger to Cafe Mocha, Grammy Award-winning singer, songwriter, producer, philanthropist, Raheem Devine. Welcome back, bruh.
1: Love. What's happening?
0: First of all, congratulations. It's your second number one Billboard song of your career with the re-release of your classic song, You. And how does it feel to have that, you know, number one?
1: It's great. You know, this one, in all seriousness, this one hits very different because I got it out the mud on this one. Like, you know, I own the master with it being a re-release. I was the budget for this, you know what I mean? Like, me and my team, you know, fought relentlessly and fought for me and made and canvassed and all the things, you know. So for to have a number one song in the country as an independent artist is not an easy thing to accomplish, you know what I'm saying? If you know, you know, you know. Going against the majors, my, you know, my peers, who are my friends and family, you know what I mean? But, you know, when you're on them charts, it's friendly competitiveness, you know what I mean, to it. And, you know, so to take something that I did over 20-something years ago, probably 25, 26 years if you count, when I recorded the record in Philadelphia at DJ Jazzy Jeff's studio and then put out the album, you know, back in 2005, the Love Experience album, and then to put out this version of You, the 20th anniversary edition of the record, and for it to go number one, it means everything. And my new single just charted too, by the way. We like 29, I think, in real time or something like that. On the charts right now, the pleasure will be mine.
2: We've seen a lot of artists do this, though. Taylor Swift, Ashanti. So it seems like it's the trend amongst artists to say, hey, I want to take ownership of my music and now re-release it, re-record it, rather. So I'm sure you've seen how successful it was for other artists to do it. And so I think that probably made you feel a little bit more confident. Or you can tell us.
1: Absolutely. You know, I think our fans may assume, or a music lover may say, oh, man, he just remade his song. Like, that's so easy to do. But, you know, the more nostalgic the song, the more popular the song, the harder the task. Like, I spent months working on that record, like, just getting it right. What did I want to do to enhance it? I know that it can't be what it was, right? So my goal was to, like, at least make it equally fulfilling. I feel like I superseded the expectations for myself. Like, when I was done with the final version, you know, it has live strings on it. And then vocally, I feel like I've gotten better as a vocalist, you know, as a singer, as a vocal arranger and things of that nature. So I had a lot of fun remaking the record.
0: Lonnie Love and Jasmine Simpkins on the line with Raheem Devine. 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Brand new this week, the snuggliest blanket I've felt in forever, my Ghani's Black Princess Blanket. It's all coming up on Cafe Mocha.
3: Love King forever. Your face turn me up. I like this. 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

0: special guest host, Jasmine Simpkins. We're talking to Raheem Devon. I want to go into with HUR and wanting to, you know, be a host for your radio show.
1: I'll be honest with you, Lonnie. As a kid, I listened to Quiet Storm often. Like, I grew up listening to it. I was fascinated with it. Moving around, doing a promo for the first album, I started getting, you know, getting that itch of like, man, I want to do that. Like, I know I could do this in my sleep. And you know, early managers were like, no, you can't do radio because of the politics. And even now, like, there are radio politics now that I'm in it, and being an artist, you know, being number one is interesting because, you know, back in the day, it was so competitive where the other stations won't play your music as an artist if you're working at another station as a personality, you know what I'm saying? And even now, those are challenges, you know what I'm saying, can be a challenge for an artist or for a talent, as they call us, you know what I mean, in media. But it's been so rewarding. When you do radio, you gotta love it. It puts you in a community in a different way. You know, people stop me in the street because I'm Mr. Quiet Storm. It's not, they like, yeah, we know you sing. Never mind that. But I listen to your music every night, young man. So yeah, so it's great. It's just something I always, like, as a child growing up, young man, you know, growing up in DC in the DMV area, Maryland, DMV as we call it. I wanted to do two things. I wanted to be on the radio, and I wanted to be in a go-go band. I wanted to be on the front line in a go-go band. I wanted to be in a go-go band. So I'm living out my childhood dreams and fantasies right now, because I have a go-go band. We got a big record in the city right now. I just did two gigs over the weekend, two shows on Saturday. Not Raheem Devon shows, but Crank Crusader shows, which is my go-go band.
0: And that's wow.
1: And that's heating up, you know what I mean? So we got a new single out. We actually have a few singles out. But right now, the single is called Tambourine, and we pushing it. People loving that. I've been challenging myself musically to make up tempo records like heavy. So I got an album worth of up tempos right now. Like that, I feel like that's something that's missing. I feel like people. I see the response when I perform a record like I Don't Care, right? Uh-huh. And it's like, I want more of that. I need to make more up-tempo records. And I've done a lot of stuff in the house world with DJ Terry Hunter and Kenny Dope and Masters at Work. I'm ready to make people dance, you know what I mean? So I'm enjoying that equally as I'm enjoying radio.
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0: 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First, Lonnie Love and guest host Jasmine Simpkins are talking to Raheem Devon. Let's jump back in.
1: Well, you know, before we let you go, you are also a partner ambassador in efforts to continue to bring awareness to AIDS and HIV in our communities, especially the Black and Brown women. Can we talk a little bit about that?
2: We can. So I've been working with Gilead. I'm in my third year of working with Gilead Sciences, you know, for HIV awareness, conversations about treatment, prevention, conversations about PrEP. And, you know, I encourage everyone out there to, you know, find out what PrEP is, find out if it's good for you, you know, a good soup for you, you know, talk to your primary care physician personally and feel like if it's a good, you know, soup for you. How Black women are being disproportionately affected. They make up for more than half of the new cases amongst Black women. Yeah, I've been having a blast with Gilead. Like, you know, I just genuinely love to perform anyway. So, you know, any partnership that allows me to, you know, perform with a purpose, you know, I call it a party with a purpose, you know, and get the information out there. Why not? I'm here for it, you know. We started 3 years ago while I was on tour with Ledisi. And to date, we've reached and got, you know, done outreach and reached over 150,000 Black women, you know.
1: Wow.
2: Plus, you know. And obviously the goal is to eradicate HIV and for us not to have these conversations. But until that time, I'm all in, you know what I mean? So I started the foundation, you know. Domestic violence was one of our first major initiatives right away. Mental health, which is something that's very important to me as well. Mental health awareness, you know, where that is something on one degree separation on both sides of my family. You know, my father, who it'll be 4 years on August 10th that he transitioned. Most of his adult life, he suffered from schizophrenia. So I know what it is when somebody is having a crisis or off their meds and what it takes to get them back on their meds and get back there. Now they have a shot that you can take. It's called Haldol, where they have to pop a pill every day and just like all the things. So, and more importantly, making sure that we're protecting, doing a better job of protecting our loved ones and people we don't even know in the street who suffer from mental illness.
1: Well, we appreciate your time. We want to congratulate you again on all the success. And you're always showing up for Cafe Mocha, Raheem. We love you, brother.
2: Thank you.
1: Keep doing it. And we will see you soon.
2: I love y'all, too.

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1: Excellence. It's the state of excelling. That's what lives here at Prairie View A&M University. It's a competitive pursuit, a push to win that only champions understand. It's a hill of opportunity, where we see the problem, do the research, and find the solution. It's planting a seed to feed generations to come. Excellence is a community full of compassion, commonality, and legacy that lives forever in our hearts. Our community works together, sets goals, and achieves the impossible. As we walk through our journey together, we accept the challenge to achieve excellence by any means. Beyond the 1,440 acres, we look up, far beyond the atmosphere, into galaxies that tell us more about ourselves. And we toil the grounds of infrastructure to build sustainability. We bleed royalty, the purple and gold. We nurse others to see the best in themselves. Excellence is taking chances to go deep within ourselves, showing the world we are more than where we might have come from. Excellence surrounds us here. We are powered by it. So what are you waiting for? Excellence already lives within you.
2: It's hard being the first person in your family to go to college, especially since I lost my mom last year. It's been tough. 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

0: 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What began as a passion for helping women feel seen has grown into an award-winning lifestyle brand. Felicia Wright is the CEO and designer of Magani, and she's here to talk about it. Hey, Felicia.
1: Hey, how are you?
0: I am excellent. And you know what? Thank you so much for that. Oh, that just plushie. She sent me, y'all, a plushie blanket. It feels so good.
1: I'm glad you got it.
0: I love it. I love the design. I love everything. But let's get to you. First of all, let's talk about Magani and what is your mission?
1: Okay. So Magani is a lifestyle brand. Primarily, the foundation of our brand is to instill the value of self-confidence in women and girls of color. You know, as a Black woman, growing up as a young Black girl, I was self-conscious and, you know, had low self-esteem at times because of how I saw myself as well as how society saw me. And so once I had my daughter, who's now 14 years old, I wanted to do something and create something that was inspiring and empowering and uplifting and positive representation, because I didn't see a lot of it in the products and things that I saw. And I know that I sent you one of our products, which is one of our popular products, which is our blanket. And I use it year round. But so it's more than just the products. It's about what they mean and what they represent.
0: Give some women, you know, because there are a lot of women that have been dealing with, you know, layoffs. They've been dealing with the ups and downs of what's been happening right now with our times. Mm-hmm. What can you say to sisters like you who maybe need a little upliftment?
1: Right. And what I would say is, because there's always going to be things, you know, happening, whether it's, you know, negativity in the world or just challenging times. I think it's always important to find that, you know, little piece of happiness, whether it's you taking a walk, you getting together with one of your friends, or just having a conversation, you watching your favorite movies, whatever that piece looks like to you. I think that's very important. And it could be something small, but it means it's huge to you. And I think that will kind of help you get through whatever it is, because sometimes we think we're the only ones going through it, but there are other people who are going through similar things. So maybe it's that support system that you have, or just finding those little things that make you happy along the way.
0: I love it. And we are so happy at the Cafe Mocha Boutique to have your whole collection.
1: Yes.
0: In our boutique. And also, if you want to check out more about Magani, just go to their website, Magani.com. Yes. And we've been talking to Felicia Wright, the CEO, girl. Yes. Thank you so much, Felicia.
1: Thank you. I appreciate it.
2: The snuggle is real. Get you that Magani Black Princess blanket. It is

0: targeted for being conservative and Mormon and then rambled on this nonsense.
1: I will say that there's a lot of speculation out there and perspective and understanding of things that I've speculated that of my belief system, but I will say this, that at the end of the day, I know who I am, the principles that I stand on as a woman, and I, again, a lot of it can be speculation, right? The way that people can interpret things.
0: That's the espresso.
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3: The Morrill Act of 1890 was more than education policy. It was social policy. It created pathways to economic mobility for African Americans in the South.
4: Dr. Kareem Jordan, Dean of the College of Juvenile Justice.
5: Land-grant institutions, it's a couple things. One, it's a matter of providing educational opportunities to people who want to make a difference. You know, people who want to impact real folks in the community. You know, land-grant institutions are giving people real educational skills on things that can build up their actual communities. So that's one, is who we're trying to attract. The other thing is, who do we serve? You know, the purpose of research is to take that information, that research, and try to take that into the communities to actually build those communities up. It's all about the land. It's the people who live on that land. So I look at land grant institutions. Who do we serve? And to me, that makes all the difference in the world.
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2: Excellence. It's the state of excelling. That's what lives here at Prairie View A&M University. It's a competitive pursuit, a push to win that only champions understand. It's a hill of opportunity, where we see the problem, do the research, and find the solution. It's planting a seed to feed generations to come. Excellence is a community full of compassion, commonality, and legacy that lives forever in our hearts. Our community

0: excellence by any means. Beyond the 1,440 acres, we look up. Far beyond the atmosphere, into galaxies that tell us more about ourselves. And we toil the grounds of infrastructure to build sustainability. We bleed royalty, the purple and gold. We nurse others to see the best in themselves. Excellence is taking chances. To go deep within ourselves, showing the world we are more than where we might have come from. Excellence surrounds us here. We are powered by it. So what are you waiting for? Excellence already lives within you.
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1: Josiah, I'm so proud of you. 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
2: 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It's the state of excelling. 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It's a competitive pursuit, a push to win that only champions understand. It's a hill of opportunity, where we see the problem, do the research, and find the solution. It's planting a seed to feed generations to come. Excellence is a community full of compassion, commonality, and legacy that lives forever in our hearts. Our community works together, sets goals, and achieves the impossible. As we walk through our journey together, we accept the challenge to achieve excellence by any means. Beyond the 1,440 acres, we look up, far beyond the atmosphere, into galaxies that tell us more about ourselves. And we toil the grounds of infrastructure to build sustainability. We bleed royalty, the purple and gold. We nurse others to see the best in themselves. Excellence is taking chances to go deep within ourselves, showing the world we are more than where we might have come from. Excellence surrounds us here. We are powered by it. So what are you waiting for? Excellence already lives within you.
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2: 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I don't want to be the it girl all the time. 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
3: 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It's a competitive pursuit, a push to win that only champions understand. It's a hill of opportunity, where we see the problem, do the research, and find the solution. It's planting a seed to feed generations to come. Excellence is a community full of compassion, commonality, and legacy that lives forever in our hearts. Our community works together, sets goals, and achieves the impossible. As we walk through our journey together, we accept the challenge to achieve excellence by any means. Beyond the 1,440 acres, we look up. Far beyond the atmosphere, into galaxies that tell us more about ourselves. And we toil the grounds of infrastructure to build sustainability. We bleed royalty, the purple and gold. We nurse others to see the best in themselves. Excellence is taking chances. To go deep within ourselves, showing the world we are more than where we might have come from. Excellence surrounds us here. We are powered by it. So what are you waiting for? Excellence already lives within you.
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5: 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And thanks so much.

This is Dr. Sarah Conrad from Philosophy in the Division of Social Sciences, and I wanted to tell you about a great new program that is funded by the National Academies of Sciences, Engineering, and Medicine. It is the Gulf Scholars Program, which is going to establish a new minor in Texas Sustainability Studies at PV. It's going to provide opportunities for funded internships, undergraduate research projects, and opportunities to present these projects at national conferences. And this is Sarah Conrad, Assistant Professor of Philosophy, Prairie View A&M. Excellence lives here.

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I am the Director for Disbursement Services in the Procurement and Disbursement Services Department, and you are listening to 91.3 KPVU, Prairie View A&M University. 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
4: 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I'm Parking Director with Parking Management. 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
3: 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It's the state of excelling. That's what lives here at Prairie View A&M University. It's a competitive pursuit, a push to win that only champions understand. It's a hill of opportunity, where we see the problem, do the research, and find the solution. It's planting a seed to feed generations to come. Excellence is a community full of compassion, commonality, and legacy that lives forever in our hearts. Our community works together, sets goals, and achieves the impossible. As we walk through our journey together, we accept the challenge to achieve excellence by any means. Beyond the 1,440 acres, we look up. Far beyond the atmosphere, into galaxies that tell us more about ourselves. And we toil the grounds of infrastructure to build sustainability. We bleed royalty, the purple and gold. We nurse others to see the best in themselves. Excellence is taking chances. To go deep within ourselves, showing the world we are more than where we might have come from. Excellence surrounds us here.

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1: 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It was a beautiful day. 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Break out the champagne. Everybody get a glass. 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
4: Welcome to Catch the Flow. I'm your host, Marcus Johnson. For the next 2 hours, we're going on a lifestyle journey of music where we feature jazz, both straight and smooth. We have old school, new school, Brazilian flow, old, you know, just all over the place where we put the new and the old together. We make you move your head back and forth and get your flow on. We end with the best in lo-fi, chill hop, jazz hop, and we have the flow expression of the week or the flow quote of the week, and then we get on out of here. Now, how can we do it? We can do it because it's FLO with no W. That means for the love of. It's for the love of music, for the love of life, and for the love of making our days flow just a little bit better. Let's get right into it. My buddy, bass player Chuki Caldwell, this is California Love, and this is how Chuki gets his flow on.